Andras Schief at the piano, music by Bach, his Italian Concerto in F, originally written for harpsichord. Michael Phillips here with you. Andras Schief at the piano, music by Bach, his Italian Concerto in F, originally written for harpsichord.

one of the greatest symphonies ever written. That was Mozart's Symphony No. 41, The Jupiter. Closing this concert at Wulfegg Castle by the German Radio Philharmonic, led by Manfred Honeck. But our visit with this orchestra isn't over just yet. We have time for two more works. First, we'll hear Robert Reimer lead the orchestra in music written for the famous Ballet Russe, Vincenzo Tomasini's ballet suite titled The Good-Humored Ladies, which is based on keyboard sonatas by Domenico Scarlatti.

Helen Callis viola, The Lullaby or Ancient Irish Tune by Rebecca Clark. Here are variations on an Irish tune from 1930 by the American Edward Joseph Collins. Maren Alsop leads the Royal Scottish National Orchestra.

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One of the London Symphonies of Haydn in just a few minutes. First, this by the New Zealand composer Jenny McLeod. Deirdre Irons is the pianist, and this is called a Tone Clock Piece.

István Bogár and the Budapest Symphony with the 14th Hungarian Dance by Johannes Brahms. Here now is the French National Orchestra, directed by Seiji Ozawa. We hear the Jeux d'enfants, the Children's Games Suite by Georges Bizet.